by your heartbeat. They inch a little closer, creep a little lower on the now that comes after three.

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I wanna get back home. Slow, slow that mama down. I gotta get back home.

0: will be like a couple of cosmonauts. Except with way more gravity than when we started off. Oh, you and I will be like a couple of cosmonauts. Except with way more gravity than when we started off.
1: Okay, bye.

0: I refer to Césaire's great poem, Guérir d'un retour au pays natal, statement of a return to the country where I was born. It is in this poem that is first stated the poetic conception of negritude.
1: My negritude is not a stone. Its deafness thrown against the clamor of the day. My negritude is not a speck of dead water on the dead eye of it. My negritude is neither a tower nor a cathedral. It trusts into the red flesh of the soil. It trusts into the warm flesh of the sky. It digs under the opaque dejection of its rightful patient. AIA for the royal calicodant. AIA for those who invented nothing. For those who have never discovered. For those who have never conquered, but struck. Deliver themselves to the essence of all.

hold the breath of the world. Fraternal space of all the breath of the world. Bed without drain of all the waters in the world. Spark of the sacred fire of the world. Flesh of the world. Panting with the very movement of the world. Tepid dawn of ancestral virtue.

in close concordance. Hear the white boy. Horribly fatigued by its immense effort, its rebellious articulations crack under the hard stars. Its inflexibilities of blue steel pierce the mystic flesh. Hear its treacherous victories trumpeting its defeats. Hear with grandiose alibis the pitiful stumbling. Mercy for our omniscient and naive conquerors. AIA for Greek.

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And force is not in us, but above us, in a voice which pierces the night of the audience, like the sting of an apocalyptic warning. And the voice declares that for centuries Europe has stuffed us with lies and bloated us with pestilence. For it is not true that the work of man is finished, that we have nothing to do in the world, that we are parasites in the world, that we have only to accept the way.

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0: I refer to Césaire's great poem, Gahir d'un retour au pays natal, statement of a return to the country where I was born. It is in this poem that is first stated the poetic conception of negritude.
1: My negritude is not a stone, its deafness thrown against the clamor of the day. My negritude is not a speck of dead water on the dead eye of it. My negritude is neither a tower nor a cathedral. It trusts into the red flesh of the soil. It trusts into the warm flesh of the sky. It digs under the opaque dejection of its rightful patient. AIA for the royal calicrodent. AIA for those who invented nothing. For those who have never discovered. For those who have never conquered, but struck. Deliver themselves to the essence of all things. Ignorant of surfaces, but taken by the very movement of things. Not caring to conquer, but playing the game of the world. Truly the elder sons of the world, porous to all the breath of the world. Fraternal space of all the breath of the world. Bed without drain of all the waters in the world. Spark of the sacred fire of the world. Flesh of the world. Panting with the very movement of the world. Tepid dawn of ancestral virtues.

held in close concordance. Hear the whiteboard. Horribly fatigued by its immense effort, its rebellious articulations crack under the hard stars. Its inflexibilities of blue steel pierce the mystic flesh. Hear its treacherous victories trumpeting its defeats. Hear with grandiose alibis the pitiful stumbling. Mercy for our omniscient and naive conquerors. AIA for grief at the

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And force is not in us, but above us, in a voice which pierces the night and the audience, like the sting of an apocalyptic warning. And the voice declares that for centuries Europe has stuffed us with lies and bloated us with pestilence. For it is not true that the work of man is finished, that we have nothing to do in the world, that we are parasites in the world, that we have only to act.

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2: 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We're taking calls on the wish line.

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LT Valentinos and dreads now. You were verbally slapped up, physically tip top, spinally ripped up. I do the science on my laptop, and I get my boys mashed up. You're listening to the

Thank you so much. All right, the Dell Brothers. That was a song of mine called Out of Body, Inner Spirit. And I think this is the first time we ever play it live, right? Yeah. So you were the first ones to hear it live. Thank you. We'd like to continue with an older song of mine. This is something I recorded on an album called Asian Sessions. This tune is called Across the Sky.

Thank you. The next couple of tunes are going to have a characteristics that kind of typical for our music, not only my music, but where we come from in Denmark, because there's a long history of using the bass as a melodic instrument as opposed to just an accompaniment instrument. So these next couple of compositions are kind of featuring the bass in a melodic kind of role. So first one is called Journey Back, and then the tune after that is called Forever Grateful, and it's of course featuring Tobias Dell on the bass.

heart was so hurt. Found myself between a rock and a hard place. And then, in the darkest night of my life, you appeared against the background of a billion glimmers.

0: 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He's a complicated man, but no one understands him but his woman.
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